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1: You broke my heart, 'cause I couldn't dance. 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

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You know, tomorrow is their future. 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

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And you know what I'm talking about. 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They got a lot of nice girls.

I'm obsessed with the way your head is laying on my chest. How you love the things I hate about myself that no one knows. But with you, I see hope again. Oh, I'm a mess.

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in a vision. I took a L and I kept on leaning. You can't stop me now, it's not working. Pigeon, telephone keeps on twigging. Gotta switch the spot, they're still licking. Big back, cooking up juice, they put wicking. 10 toes of them laps in the trench. And when he need more, right